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1: 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The headlines. Prime Minister Narendra Modi urges people to save fuel and reduce use of foreign products in a bid to save forex amid West Asia crisis. Senior BJP leader Himanta Biswa Sarma to be sworn in as Chief Minister of Assam in Guwahati today. 4 ministers, 2 from BJP and 1 each from AGP and BPF to also take oath. ADRS former West Bengal Minister Sujit Basu in connection with South Damdam Municipality recruitment scam. Prime Minister Narendra Modi to be on a 6-day visit to UAE, Netherlands, Sweden and Norway and Italy beginning Friday. US President Donald Trump says ceasefire with Iran is at its weakest and on massive life support. And Bangladesh forms committee to probe reason behind national cricket team's withdrawal from ICC Men's T20 World Cup in India. Prime Minister Narendra Modi has urged people to save fuel and reduce the use of foreign products to save foreign exchange amid West Asia crisis. Addressing a function in Vadodara, Gujarat yesterday evening, Mr. Modi reiterated his earlier appeal to revive COVID-era methods such as work from home, online classes, virtual meetings and reduced consumption of petrol and diesel. Stressing on the need for collective efforts to reduce imports and help the country navigate the crisis, Prime Minister said there is a need for all of us to come together and fulfill our responsibility to reduce the burden on the country's resources.
2: आज समय की मांग है कि हम वोकल फॉर लोकल को एक जन आंदोलन बनाएं, विदेशी सामान की जगह लोकल उत्पादों को अपनाएं, अपने गांव, अपने शहर, अपने देश के उद्यमियों को हम ताकत दें। विदेश में वेडिंग इनका फैशन खूब बढ़ रहा है और लेकिन इस पर भी बहुत विदेशी मुद्रा खर्च होती है। जरूरी है कि भारत में ही अपनी वैकेशन मनाएं और वेडिंग के लिए भी मैं नहीं मानता हूं कि भारत से अधिक कोई अच्छी पवित्र जगह हो सकती है।
1: Prime Minister said that India spends lakhs of crores of rupees in foreign exchange to import many products from abroad, and the crisis has led to steep rise in imported goods and severely disrupted global supply chains. Mr. Modi said that his government is working to ensure the impact of the crisis on Indians is minimal.
2: सरकार भी लगातार ये प्रयास कर रही है कि देश के सामान्य नागरिक पर इन सारी विपरीत परिस्थितियों का कम से कम असर हो, लेकिन ऐसे समय में देश को जन भागीदारी की शक्ति की बहुत बड़ी आवश्यकता। मेरी देश के हर नागरिक से अपील है, जहां संभव हो पेट्रोल डीजल का उपयोग कम करें, मेट्रो का उपयोग करें, इलेक्ट्रिक बस और पब्लिक ट्रांसपोर्ट का अधिक इस्तेमाल करें, कार पुलिंग को बढ़ावा दें।
1: Senior BJP leader Himanta Biswa Sarma will be sworn in as the Chief Minister of Assam in Guwahati today. Assam Governor Lakshman Prasad Acharya will administer him the oath of office and secrecy at a ceremony to be held at the Veterinary College playground in Khanapara area of the city. 4 ministers, including 2 from BJP and 1 each from AGP and BPF, will also take oath along with Chief Minister. We have more from a correspondent.
3: Along with Dr. Himanta Biswa Sarma as Chief Minister, 4 other members of the Council of Ministers will also be sworn in today. The 4 cabinet ministers are Rameshwar Teli, Atul Bora, Charan Boro and Ajanta Niyog. The swearing-in ceremony will be witnessed by Prime Minister Narendra Modi, Union Home Minister Amit Shah, Defence Minister Rajnath Singh, several union ministers and chief ministers of BJP-ruled states. The Veterinary College ground at Khanapara in Guwahati has been fully decorated to host the swearing-in ceremony. Elaborate arrangements have been made at the venue in view of the large gathering expected for the event. The

0: Kamrup Metro District Administration has also issued traffic advisories in several parts of the city to avoid congestion and ensure smooth movement of vehicles. Rakesh Dole, Akashvani News, Guwahati.
1: Enforcement Directorate ED has arrested former Fire and Emergency Services Minister of the Government of West Bengal, Sujit Basu, in Kolkata, in connection with the South Domdom Municipality recruitment scam. We have more from a correspondent.
2: After more than 10 hours of interrogation, he is the first former minister to be arrested since the BJP government took charge in Bengal. ED officials say the alleged irregularities took place between 2014 and 2016. According to ED sources, across 17 municipalities, about 1,000 employees were recruited unlawfully. In the recent assembly poll, Bose lost to BJP by over 37,000 votes. According to Enforcement Directorate, the arrest was made under provisions of the Prevention of Money Laundering Act. Investigators have alleged that Bose recommended appointments of several candidates in the South Domdom municipality in exchange for financial benefits. The agency has also reported suspicious financial transactions during the course of the investigation. Sandeep Andashgupta, Akashvani News, Kolkata.
1: This is Akashvani giving you the news. For quick news updates around the clock, follow us on X handle at AIR News Alerts. And for details of stories and more, log on to our website www.newsonair.gov.in and download News on AIR app. Prime Minister Narendra Modi will be on a six-day visit to UAE, Netherlands, Sweden, Norway and Italy from Friday. The visit will further deepen India's partnership with Europe across sectors, particularly trade and investment ties, in light of the recently concluded India-EU FTA. We have more from a correspondent.
3: On the first leg of his five-nation visit, Mr. Modi will reach UAE on Friday, where he will meet the President Sheikh Mohammed bin Zayed Al Nahyan. The two leaders will exchange views on bilateral issues, in particular energy cooperation, as well as regional and international issues of mutual interest. Then the Prime Minister will reach Netherlands on Friday and call on King William Alexander and Queen Maxima. He will also hold talks with Prime Minister Rob Jetten. For the third leg of the visit, Mr. Modi will travel to Gothenburg, Sweden on Sunday and hold bilateral talks with his Swedish counterpart Ulf Kristersson. In the fourth leg of his visit, the Prime Minister will reach Norway on Monday for the third India-Nordic summit and bilateral engagements. As part of the final leg of his visit, the Prime Minister will undertake an official visit to Italy on Tuesday. During the visit, Mr. Modi will call on the Italian President Sergio Mattarella and hold talks with Prime Minister Giorgia Meloni. With Anupam Mishra, Rishu Jaiswal, Akashvani News, Delhi.
1: US President Donald Trump has said the ceasefire with Iran was at its weakest and on massive life support a day after he rejected Tehran's proposal to end the months-long war as totally unacceptable. In response to a question on the ceasefire with Iran in the wake of the rejection of the peace proposal, Trump told reporters at the Oval Office that it is at its weakest. After reading that piece of garbage they sent, it's on life support, massive life support, he added.
4: It's unbelievably weak. I would call it the weakest right now. After reading that piece of garbage they sent us, they said, I'm not going to waste my time reading it. I would say it's one of the weakest right now. I would say the ceasefire is on massive life support, where the doctor walks in and says, sir, your loved one has approximately a 1% chance of living.
1: Trump received the Iranian proposal on Sunday amid hopes that it could lead to a breakthrough to end the war with Iran that began on February 28, blocking the key sea route for global oil supplies, leading to fuel shortages in several countries. A West Asia correspondent has filed this report.
5: Iran's demands focused heavily on wartime and economic conditions rather than immediate nuclear concessions, a framing that Washington appears unwilling to accept at this stage. The gap between the two sides' position remained wide, with mediators struggling to find common ground as battlefield pressures and economic stress continue to mount across West Asia. Meanwhile, in the United Arab Emirates, the government has moved to formalize its response to attacks on national infrastructure. Authorities have established a national committee tasked with documenting damage from more than 2,800 drones and missiles that have struck the Emirati territory. The UAE is now pursuing international legal accountability and seeking reparations for strikes in its landmark and energy facilities. This is Vinod Kumar for Akashvani News from Dubai.
1: In Bangladesh, a three-member inquiry committee has been constituted to probe the reason behind the national cricket team's withdrawal from the ICC Men's T20 World Cup in India. According to an official government order dated May 10th, former Additional Secretary Dr.

0: AKM Oli Ullah will head the panel, which also includes former Bangladesh captain and current chief selector Habibul Bashar and Supreme Court lawyer Faisal Dastagir. The committee has been asked to submit its findings within 15 working days. We have more from a correspondent.
1: Bangladesh withdrew from the T20 World Cup, jointly hosted by India and Sri Lanka, from February 7 to March 8 this year after the International Cricket Council, ICC, refused a request to shift Bangladesh matches from India to Sri Lanka over security concerns. The controversy emerged after the Board of Control for Cricket in India, BCCI, reportedly dropped Bangladesh pacer Mustafizur Rahman from the IPL following threats from extremist group. The then Bangladesh Cricket Board, BCB, led by Aminul Islam, expressed concern over the safety of players, officials, and journalists travelling to India for the tournament. After the ICC stated that security arrangements were adequate, the interim government subsequently directed the BCB to withdraw from the tournament, a decision that drew sharp criticism from former cricketers and sports analysts. Nawalsang Parmar, Akashwani News, Dhaka.
0: In IPL cricket, Delhi Capitals defeated Punjab Kings by 3 wickets at the Himachal Pradesh Cricket Association Stadium in Dharmashala last night. Chasing a target of 211 runs set by Punjab Kings, Delhi Capitals scored 216 for 7 in 19 overs. Skipper Akshar Patel was the highest scorer with 56 runs. David Miller made 51 runs off 28 balls. For Punjab Kings, Arshdeep Singh and Yash Thakur took 2 wickets each. Earlier, Delhi Capitals won the toss and opted to bowl. Put into bat, Punjab Kings scored 210 for 5 in the stipulated 20 overs. Shreyas Iyer was the top scorer with 59 runs, while Priyansh Arya made 56 runs. For Delhi Capitals, Mitchell Starc and Madhav Tiwari scalped 2 wickets each. Madhav Tiwari was adjudged player of the match. Today, Gujarat Titans will take on Sunrisers Hyderabad at the Narendra Modi Stadium, Ahmedabad. The match will start at 7:30 p.m. The Indian Meteorological Department, IMD, has forecast heavy rainfall of Assam, Meghalaya, Sub-Himalayan, West Bengal and Sikkim today. According to IMD, thunderstorms and hailstorms are likely to prevail over Himachal Pradesh, Ladakh and Jammu and Kashmir for the day. The Met Department has predicted thunder squall with wind speed reaching up to 60 km per hour over Delhi, Punjab, Haryana, Chandigarh, Bihar and Uttarakhand today. Thunderstorms and lightning are likely to prevail over Uttar Pradesh, Jharkhand, West Bengal, Odisha, coastal Andhra Pradesh, Karnataka and the northeastern states today. The IMD has issued an orange alert for rain in Uttarkashi, Chamoli, Rudraprayag, Bageshwar and Pithoragarh districts of Uttarakhand for the next 36 hours, while a yellow alert has been issued for the remaining districts. There is possibility of hailstorms and gusty winds in various parts of the state during this period. And now for a look at today's newspapers, it's over to V.C. Pramod.
2: Thank you, Abhishek. The Somnath Amrit Mahotsav is at the sacred Somnath Temple in Gir Somnath, Gujarat, finds prominent mention in most of the dailies this morning. The statesman, quoting Prime Minister Narendra Modi, says, Somnath Temple stands as beacon of unwavering faith, while the pioneer quotes him as saying, no power can bend India. Prime Minister Modi salutes scientists on National Technology Day, highlights push for self-reliant India, reports the statesman. Second day, Prime Minister makes austerity push, invokes COVID-era habits, leads the Indian Express. The Pioneer, in its editorial piece, says, rising crime against senior citizens. The paper elaborates that as India moves steadily towards becoming an aging nation, ensuring safety, dignity and emotional security for senior citizens must become a national priority. India, at present, is a young nation, but it is aging rapidly. By 2050, the country will have a significant elderly population. As the country progresses and new technologies emerge, they also have a downside. They are alienating a large section of society, senior citizens who find it difficult to cope with evolving technology and changing time. Suvendu government begins to implement key pledges, notice the Asian Age. New Delhi, all set for first summit of International Big Cat Alliance in June, writes the Economic Times. And finally, the Beatles' first official London museum, called the Beatles at 3 Savile Row, is set to open next year in the Mayfair building, where the band recorded its final album and played its last gig, reports the Hindustan Times. And with that, it's back to you, Abhishek.
0: Thank you, Pramod. And now, before we end the bulletin, the headlines once again. Prime Minister Narendra Modi urges people to save fuel and reduce use of foreign products in bid to save forex amid West Asia crisis. Senior BJP leader Himanta Biswa Sharma to be sworn in as Chief Minister of Assam in Guwahati today. Four

0: ministers, two from BJP and one each from AGP and BPF, to also take oath. ADRS former West Bengal Minister Sujit Basu in connection with South Domdom municipality recruitment scam. Prime Minister Narendra Modi to be on a six-day visit to UAE, Netherlands, Sweden, Norway and Italy beginning Friday. US President Donald Trump says ceasefire with Iran is at its weakest and on massive life support. And Bangladesh forms committee to probe reason behind national cricket team's withdrawal from ICC Men's T20 World Cup in India. And with that, we end the morning news. Have a nice day.
1: Medium river, sorry, hard to homic pass meter. Hat hontris kilohertz or FM bender, ehoek do homic soy megahertz. Ea akahbani guhatir, mohabahu. Hugom hongitor unustan, gitimalika.

0: On dates to be notified separately. Prime Minister Narendra Modi has hailed the decisions of the first cabinet meeting under West Bengal's newly elected Chief Minister Shubhendu Adhikari. In a social media post, the Prime Minister said the welfare of people of West Bengal is their top priority. Mr. Modi expressed happiness that the people of the state will have access to Ayushman Bharat, the world's largest healthcare scheme that ensures top quality and affordable healthcare. The state government announced several important decisions after the first cabinet meeting yesterday. Transfer of land to the Border Security Force within 45 days for fencing the borders with Bangladesh was among the decisions. In Uttar Pradesh, an FIR has been registered in Mahoba district against Samajwadi Party MP Ajendra Singh Lodhi over alleged objectionable remarks against Prime Minister Narendra Modi. The case was lodged at Mahoba Kotwali police station following a complaint filed by BJP leader Satyendra Pratap. Police said the FIR has been registered under various sections of the Bharatiya Nyaya Sanhita. The controversy erupted after Lodhi allegedly made objectionable remarks against the Prime Minister while reacting to Mr. Modi's appeal urging people not to buy gold. President Draupadi Murmu today conferred the National Florence Nightingale Awards 2026 to 15 nursing professionals at a function held at Rashtrapati Bhavan. The award has been given for their outstanding contribution in the field of nursing. These prestigious awards are presented to registered nurses, midwives, auxiliary nurse midwives and lady health visitors serving across central and state governments, union territories and voluntary organizations. International Nurses Day is being celebrated today, marking the birth anniversary of Florence Nightingale, the founder of modern nursing. The theme this year is Our Nurses, Our Future, Empowered Nurses Save Lives. Benchmark domestic equity indices were trading around 1.3% lower in afternoon trade today. The Sensex plunged 1,041 points to 74,975, while the Nifty shed 297 points to 23,519 when reports last came in. And with that, we end this news bulletin.
1: মিডিয়াম ৱেভৰ 411.5 মিটাৰ 729 কিলোহাৰ্টজ FM বেণ্ডৰ 101.6 মেগাহাৰ্টজত শ্ৰোতাসকলে শুনি আছে আকাশবাণী গুৱাহাটীৰ মহাবাহু। এতিয়া শুনো আহক মুনু মেধিৰ কণ্ঠত দুটি আধুনিক গীত, শিল্পীৰ কণ্ঠত শ্ৰোতাসকলক শুনাবলৈ লোৱা প্ৰথমটি গীতৰ কথা, ৰামচৰণ পাঠকৰ

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1: Good afternoon. This is Akashvani and I am Valsa Williams with the Midday News. The headlines. NEET exam for admission to undergraduate medical education cancelled over paper leak allegations. CBI probe ordered. Himanta Biswa Sarma takes oath as Chief Minister of Assam for second consecutive term. CBI takes over probe into murder of West Bengal Chief Minister Shubhendu Adhikari's aide Chandranath Rath. President Draupadi Murmu confers National Florence Nightingale Awards on 15 nursing professionals. And in IPL cricket, Gujarat Titans to take on Sunrisers Hyderabad in Ahmedabad this evening. The National Testing Agency, NTA, has decided to cancel the NEET-UG 2026 examination conducted on the 3rd of this month for admission to undergraduate medical education. In a social media post, NTA informed that the decision has been taken in the interest of students and in recognition of the trust on which the national examination system rests. The agency also stated that the government has decided to refer the matter to the Central Bureau of Investigation for a comprehensive inquiry into the allegations of paper leak. The agency said it will extend full cooperation to the Bureau and provide all materials, records and assistance required for the investigation. It said the decision was taken following inputs examined by the NTA in coordination with central agencies and investigative findings shared by the law enforcement agencies. The NTA said the examination will be reconducted on dates to be notified separately. Registration details, candidature information and examination centres selected for the May 2026 cycle will remain unchanged and be carried forward to the reconducted examination. The agency informed that no fresh registration will be required and no additional examination fee will be levied. Senior BJP leader Himanta Biswa Sarma has taken oath as the Chief Minister of Assam for a second consecutive term. Governor Lakshman Prasad Acharya administered him the oath of office in secrecy at a ceremony held at the Veterinary College ground in Khanapara, Guwahati.
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1: Along with Dr. Sarma, 4 MLAs were also sworn in as cabinet ministers. They include Rameshwar Teli and Ajanta Niyog of the BJP,

0: Bora of the Ahom Gana Parishad and Charan Boro from the Borland People's Front. Prime Minister Narendra Modi, Union Home Minister Amit Shah, Defence Minister Rajnath Singh, several Union Ministers and Chief Ministers from NDA-ruled states attended the ceremony. With this, Dr. Sarma has become the first non-Congress leader in Assam to serve consecutive terms as Chief Minister. The National Democratic Alliance, NDA, returned to power for a third consecutive term in the state, securing 102 seats in the 126-member Assam Legislative Assembly. The Bharatiya Janata Party emerged as the dominant force with 82 seats, while its allies, the Ahom Gana Parishad and the Borderland People's Front, won 10 seats each. The Central Bureau of Investigation, CBI, has taken over the investigation into the murder of Chandranath Roth, personal aide to West Bengal Chief Minister Shubhendu Adhikari. Acting on a recommendation from the state police, the agency officially took over the probe into the case today. In a statement, the CBI said a special investigation team will be formed under the supervision of the joint director of its Kolkata zone. Meanwhile, the state police are preparing to hand over the case diary to the agency. A CBI team is likely to visit Madhyam Gram police station and inspect the crime scene later today. Meanwhile, the CBI has formed a seven-member team led by DIG Pankaj Singh to conduct the investigation. In West Bengal, a division bench of the Calcutta High Court comprising Justices Raja Shekhar Mwantha and Rai Chattopadhyay has stepped aside from hearing the RG Kaur rape and murder case. During today's hearing, the CBI submitted a progress report in a sealed envelope. Counsel for the victim's family alleged that no fresh investigation had been carried out by the agency. Justice Mwantha observed that adequate time could not be devoted to the case due to other pending matters and directed that it be referred to the Chief Justice, suggesting that a commission could be formed if necessary. Prime Minister Narendra Modi has hailed the decisions of the first cabinet meeting under West Bengal's newly elected Chief Minister Shubhendu Adhikari. In a social media post, the Prime Minister said the welfare of people of West Bengal is the top priority. Mr. Modi expressed happiness that the people of the state will have access to Ayushman Bharat, the world's largest healthcare scheme that ensures top quality and affordable healthcare. The Prime Minister added that the double-engine government will ensure seamless delivery of key central schemes. The state government announced several important decisions after the first cabinet meeting yesterday. Transfer of land to the Border Security Force within 45 days for fencing the borders with Bangladesh was among the decisions. Petroleum and Natural Gas Minister Hardeep Singh Puri today said India has increased its domestic LPG production from nearly 36,000 tonnes per day to 54,000 tonnes amid the West Asia conflict. The minister said this while addressing the annual Business Summit 2026 in New Delhi. The minister said, while many nations have faced skyrocketing prices and fuel shortages over the last few months, India has managed to keep domestic prices relatively stable. He said the country maintains a buffer stock of 60 days for crude oil and LNG and 45 days for LPG, ensuring there is no immediate threat of a shortage. Mr. Puri further urged industry leaders and its constituents to shift from LPG to LNG and move towards green energy.
1: Our LPG, the cylinder gas which you use in kitchens, about 60% used to come from the Strait of Hormuz. Now we had to make arrangements. I am amazed at what we were able to do. Our domestic production of LPG prior to the crisis was 35 or 36,000 metric tons per day. We ramped up our domestic production from 36 to 54,000 metric tons. This by itself is a mind-boggling thing.
0: This is Akashwani giving you the news. For quick news updates round the clock, follow us on our X handle at AIR News Alerts. And for details of stories and more, log on to our website www.newsonair.gov.in and download News on AIR app. Welcome back to the Midday News. International Nurses Day is being celebrated today, marking the birth anniversary of Florence Nightingale, the founder of modern nursing. The day recognizes the essential role of nurses in patient care, community health, and economic development. The theme for International Nurses Day this year is Our Nurses, Our Future, Empowered Nurses Save Lives. It highlights the need for better support, safety, and resources.

0: courses for nursing professionals globally. On the occasion, President Draupadi Murmu conferred the National Florence Nightingale Awards 2026 on 15 nursing professionals at a function held at Rashtrapati Bhavan. In her message, President Murmu stated that this occasion is a fitting tribute to the invaluable contribution of nursing personnel and healthcare professionals who serve the nation with compassion and unwavering dedication. She said, "Nursing personnel exemplify the highest standards of service and play a crucial role in delivering quality healthcare, often in the most challenging circumstances." The President commended all the awardees for their inspiring devotion to duty and their tireless efforts in upholding the highest standards of patient care. Union Minister for Health and Family Welfare Jagat Prakash Nadda, Ministers of State for Health Pratap Rao Jadhav and other senior officials were present on the occasion. The National Florence Nightingale Award was instituted by the Ministry of Health and Family Welfare in 1973 as a mark of recognition for the meritorious services rendered by the nurses and nursing professionals to society. Prime Minister Narendra Modi will be on a five-nation tour to the United Arab Emirates, the Netherlands, Sweden, Norway and Italy from Friday. Our correspondent brings us the details of the Prime Minister's visit.
1: On the first leg of his five-nation visit, Mr. Modi will reach UAE on Friday, where he will meet the President, Sheikh Mohammed bin Zayed Al Nahyan. The two leaders will exchange views on bilateral issues, in particular energy cooperation, as well as regional and international issues of mutual interest. Then the Prime Minister will reach Netherlands on Friday and call on King William Alexander and Queen Maxima. For the third leg of the visit, Mr. Modi will travel to Gothenburg, Sweden on Sunday and hold bilateral talks with his Swedish counterpart Ulf Kristersson. As part of the final leg of his visit, the Prime Minister will undertake an official visit to Italy on Tuesday. With Anupam Mishra, Rishu Jaiswal, Akashwani News, Delhi.
0: Tamil Nadu Chief Minister C. Joseph Vijay has ordered the closure of 717 Tasmac Tamil Nadu State Marketing Corporation retail liquor shops located near schools, colleges, places of worship and bus stands. In a statement, the state government said 4,675 retail liquor shops are operating under it. It said out of these, 717 shops functioning within 500 meters of schools, colleges, places of worship and bus terminals have been ordered to be closed within 2 weeks. TVK legislator JCD Prabhakar has been unanimously elected as Tamil Nadu Assembly Speaker. Pro Tem Speaker MV Karupaya announced Mr. Prabhakar's election after Chief Minister Joseph Vijay proposed his name, which was seconded by party's floor leader K.A. Sengotan. The Speaker also allowed AIADMK breakaway faction leader S.P. Velumani to speak in the Assembly. 30 AIADMK MLAs have elected him as the leader of the Legislature Party, while former Chief Minister Edappadi K. Palanisamy has reportedly secured the support of 17 MLAs. The TVK government is scheduled to prove its majority in the Assembly during the floor test tomorrow. A US-based media has reported that Pakistan quietly permitted Iranian military aircraft to be stationed at its air bases during the recent conflict between Iran and the United States, despite publicly portraying itself as a mediator to end the war between Tehran and Washington. The report said some Iranian aircraft were parked at Pakistan's Nur Khan Air Force Base near Rawalpindi, a key military facility, to safeguard its aviation and military assets from possible American strikes during the conflict. Reacting to this, Republican Senator Lindsey Graham called for a complete re-evaluation of Pakistan's role as a mediator to end the U.S.-Iran war that broke out on the 28th of February and has been put on pause since the 8th of April. British Prime Minister Keir Starmer is facing mounting pressure from within his own Labour Party. More than 60 Labour MPs are reportedly urging him to set a timetable for stepping down. The demand follows the party's poor performance in recent local elections across England and Wales. According to media reports, several Labour lawmakers have privately and publicly called for a change in leadership amid fears that Prime Minister Starmer's leadership could hurt the party's prospects ahead of the next general election. Responding to the calls to quit, the UK Prime Minister pledged that he would prove his doubters wrong. Mr. Starmer said this while giving a speech in London. Back home, benchmark domestic equity indices declined around 1.4% in the afternoon.

Good afternoon. It's 2:30 and you're tuning in to Akashvani Guwahati's Mohabbahu being broadcast at 101.6 MHz in the FM band, 411.5 meters in the medium wave, corresponding to 729 kHz. And now, stay tuned for Western music. Well, hello and a warm welcome to another musical edition of Western Music. I'm your host, Jennifer Margaret Anthony, joining you with a bag full of Occidental harmonies. Yes, it's right here where timeless melodies of different genres and decades of all start to entwine. For all to ensure your afternoon turns truly divine. From classic country to rock, we are unleashing the music and turning the clock. Come then, let's soak in some classic country now by the artist so fine. Here's Don Williams for you with his magical Tulsa Time, starting off our playlist today. Here's Tulsa Time for you. Stay tuned and enjoy.

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1: Well, that was Talsa Time that you heard before that spot. Well, did you know it was Danny Flaw's song which Don Williams took to number one in the year 1978? And it was included on his album called Expressions, which was a number 28 hit in the UK. And now let's steer our playlist towards some reggae. Here's Bob Marley, the legend, and the Wailers with a song from an album that captures the time around the mid-70s when they took reggae into mainstream of popular music. Come then, let's listen to the cover song of the very influential album Talking Blues, striking you right now only on Western music. Bob Marley and the Wailers for you, Talking Blues.

So that was Bob Marley and the Wailers compelling us to sway along with Talking Blues. You know, that song was penned by Coggill and C. Barrett. Yes, and now let's savor a love ballad. Here's playing the Danish soft rockers, the all-time favorite band, Michael Learns to Rock, with a yet another heart-touching song that was written by Jascha Richter. Here's playing How Many Hours? Striking you at 2:41 p.m. only on Western Music. Here's Michael Learns to Rock.

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0: That was the velvet-voiced artist Celine Dion enchanting us with Miles to Go Before I Sleep, played from her album Let's Talk About Love.
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0: This is Akashvani, Guwahati's Mahabahu, and you are taking a trip down memory lane with me, Jennifer Oli, on Western Music. Coming to you at 101.6 MHz in the FM band, 411.5 meters in the medium wave, corresponding to 729 kHz. And now, it's time to spruce things up, so stay tuned and feel the groove.

That was Jacaranda with Never Let You Go. And I'm not letting you go so soon because we have one more song left in today's episode. Here is The Scorpions for You with Lady Starlight.

And with that absolute gold lady Starlight by Scorpions, I'm wrapping this session of Western Music. And we shall continue our musical journey to the yesteryears tomorrow at the same time and same frequency. Don't forget to tune in. Until then, here's Jennifer Margaret Anthony saying goodbye for now. Keep the rhythm alive.

This is Akashvani, the news read by Naresh Mago. India will host the BRICS foreign ministers meeting on the 14th and 15th of this month. The meeting will be chaired by External Affairs Minister Dr. S. Jaishankar. Briefing the

0: Media in New Delhi today, External Affairs Ministry spokesperson Randhir Jaiswal said that BRICS foreign ministers and heads of delegations from member and partner countries will participate in the meeting. He added that they will also call on Prime Minister Narendra Modi. Mr. Jaiswal said that during the meeting, the foreign ministers of BRICS member countries will exchange views on global and regional issues of mutual interest.
1: On the 14th and 15th of this month, the BRICS foreign ministers meeting is being held, which we are chairing. The Prime Minister's first stop will be the United Arab Emirates. Apart from that, the other four countries to be visited are Norway, Sweden, Italy and Netherlands.
0: Commerce and Industry Minister Piyush Goyal has said that India is capable of strengthening itself against all obstacles, be they economic, technological or geopolitical. Speaking at the CII Annual Business Summit 2026 in New Delhi, he said that the world is facing crises every day due to fragmented geopolitical and business conditions, but India has consistently converted adversity into opportunity. Referring to International Monetary Fund standards, he said that the country currently has foreign exchange reserves sufficient to cover nearly 11 months of imports, placing the country in a very strong position globally. Highlighting the Indian economic fundamentals as robust, Mr. Goyal stated that the country has never buckled under pressure and has always emerged stronger during challenging times. The National Testing Agency, NTA, has decided to cancel the NEET UG 2026 examination conducted on the 3rd of this month for admission to undergraduate medical education. In a social media post, the NTA informed that this decision has been made in the interest of students and in recognition of the trust on which the national examination system rests. The agency also stated that the government has decided to refer the matter to the Central Bureau of Investigation for a comprehensive inquiry into the allegations of paper leak. The agency said it will extend full cooperation to the Bureau and provide all materials, records and assistance required for the investigation. It said the decision was made following the inputs examined by the NTA in coordination with central agencies and investigative findings shared by law enforcement agencies. The NTA said the examination will be reconducted on dates to be notified separately. Registration details, candidature information and examination centres selected for the May 2026 cycle will remain unchanged and be carried forward to the reconducted examination. The agency informed that no fresh registration will be required and no additional examination fee will be levied. Senior BJP leader Hemanta Biswa Sarma has taken oath as the Chief Minister of Assam for a second consecutive term. Governor Lakshman Prasad Acharya administered him the oath of office in secrecy at a ceremony held at the Veterinary College ground in Khanapara, Guwahati. Along with Dr. Sarma, four MLAs were also sworn in as cabinet ministers. They include Rameshwar Teli and Ajanta Nyog from the BJP, Atul Bora from Ahom Gana Parishad and Charan Bora from Bodoland People's Front. Prime Minister Narendra Modi, Union Home Minister Amit Shah, Defence Minister Rajnath Singh, several union ministers and chief ministers from the NDA-ruled states attended the ceremony. Chief Justice of India Surya Kant has announced to constitute a high-powered committee headed by Supreme Court Justice Arvind Kumar to prepare a blueprint for the modernization of courts across the country and secure a government allocation of 40 to 50,000 crore rupees for the purpose. The Judicial Infrastructure Advisory Committee will address infrastructural deficiencies in courts through substantial financial support from the government. The committee has been tasked with submitting its detailed findings and funding requirements to Sanjeev Sanyal, a member of the Prime Minister's Economic Advisory Council, by 31st August this year. In IPL cricket, Gujarat Titans will take on Sunrisers Hyderabad in Ahmedabad today. The match will begin at 7:30 p.m. Indian time. And that is the end of this news bulletin.
2: আকাশবাণী তেজপুর এতিয়া আরাধনাত নিবেদন করবলে লৈছো ডিভি পালস্কারৰ কণ্ঠৰ ভজন।

0: the two countries. On Mr. Modi's visit to Norway, Sweden, Italy and the Netherlands, Mr. Jaiswal said that these countries are also the centres for innovation and clean energy technologies, and discussions on these matters will be held during the Prime Minister's visit. Replying to question on reports regarding China's support to Pakistan during Operation Sindoor, Mr. Jaiswal said that these reports corroborate what was known earlier. He said that Operation Sindoor was a precise, targeted and calibrated response to the terrorist attacks in Pahalgam aimed at destroying state-sponsored terrorist infrastructure operating out of Pakistan and at its behest. Mr. Jaiswal said that as per India's neighbourhood first policy, New Delhi continues to support these countries with energy supplies. Commerce and Industry Minister Piyush Goyal said that India is capable of strengthening itself against all obstacles, be it economic, technological or geopolitical. Speaking at the CII Annual Business Summit 2026 on next-gen labour reforms, driving industry growth and job creation in New Delhi, he said, the country currently has sufficient foreign exchange reserves to cover nearly 11 months of imports, placing the country in a very strong position globally. Speaking at the summit, Education Minister Dharmendra Pradhan stressed the need for a skill-based education system and said a strong credit system must be developed under the National Education Policy. Meanwhile, Niti Aayog member Rajiv Gauba said, in order to establish the structural foundation for India's future economy, the government has enhanced our connectivity via PM Gati Shakti, broadened highways and developed the Vande Bharat rail network. He added that the country must seize this moment to ensure India remains on this trajectory of bright and resilient growth. The Central Bureau of Investigation, CBI, has registered a case in connection with an alleged paper leak in the conduct of the National Eligibility Cum Entrance Test, NEET UG 2026. The agency has registered the case based on a written complaint received from Department of Higher Education, Ministry of Education. The government today said those who are involved in the alleged NEET UG paper leak incident will be nabbed and jailed so that the future of students are not adversely impacted. Addressing a press conference on NEET exam cancellation in New Delhi, DG National Testing Agency Abhishek Singh said that the agency will refund the amount of NEET UG examination fees to students. He said NTA will conduct a re-exam for students and it will be done in a fair manner and no additional fee will be charged for the re-exam. Chief Justice of India Surya Kant has announced to constitute a high-powered committee headed by Supreme Court Justice Arvind Kumar to prepare a blueprint for the modernization of courts across the country and secure a government allocation of 40 to 50,000 crore rupees for the purpose. The Judicial Infrastructure Advisory Committee will address infrastructural deficiencies in courts. Department of School Education and Literacy Secretary Sanjay Kumar has said that NCERT and CBSE have jointly introduced a new curriculum on computational thinking and artificial intelligence for students from class 3 to 8. Speaking on the initiative, Mr. Kumar said the curriculum has already been rolled out. And in IPL cricket, Gujarat Titans will take on Sunrisers Hyderabad in Ahmedabad today at 7:30 p.m. And that is the end of this news bulletin.
1: Ea Akahbani. 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